died. Papa died when we was very young. I never got a chance to see him. I never heard nothing but bad things about him.

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0: Signs of the reason why the tower had to shatter. 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The faces on the pavement of the strangers that have passed. 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

0: soul and leave the rainbows in the dark. Views get big, massive or even large. It's safe enough space until the tricky TARDIS withdraw. 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Somebody died, did he? 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The son of many reasons, searching for the daughter, seeking knowledge, not acknowledging the jet set. So I made myself and sound within my Budokan headset. The solar system watches in wisdom. The children dance as the moonlight kissed them.
1: To massive attack, matte black appear wearing beats. 2 hours traveling, so I wrote this on repeat. I was living fast, people getting jumpy. Where ugly falls, I just do the water pumpy. 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

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Faith, love, charity. No Glenn Hoddle, no supermodel, no Dennis Wise with his home and away eyes, no David Vine, no John Virgo. 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
1: Then you came along with your silent son to tempt me to madness.

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1: 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I'm coming next year. 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

0: Après Imouvrini pour le générique de fin de Forza Bastia, il nous reste à évoquer un autre projet inachevé, celui de Confusion, qui décrit le chaos d'une usine de télécommunications. 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Nous avons rencontré le duo américain qui avait évoqué pour certains MFIP ce rendez-vous au goût d'inachevé.
1: There was a film that Jacques Tati was developing in the middle 70s called Confusion. We would never be arrogant enough to say that we're on that level, but they thought that there would be some kind of working relationship that could happen. So we met with Jacques Tati in Paris quite a few times. We were living in England at the time. A major disappointment of ours is that that film never got made, partly just because of health reasons and partly financing, but just to be working at all with Jacques Tati was, you know, it was such an amazing experience. And he personally was so, it was fascinating because he really, when we first saw him walking into the hotel lobby, it was Hulot.

We are gathered here today to get to this thing called life. Electric word, life, it means forever, and that's a mighty long time. But I'm here to tell you, there's something else. The afterworld. A world of never-ending happiness. You can always see the sun. 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

0: I'm irresistible, you fool. 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
1: Give in, you'll never win.
0: Give in.
1: Give in, you'll never win.
0: Give in.
2: Damn, nigga. Every time I look at you, I swear to God. Nigga, you got that nigga feet. You got that nigga body. You got that nigga long arms, fingers and shit, flat feet, big.

And I'm sorry, I was young. But he's always wanted to be a father to you. So I fucked up. And I take ownership of that, of my choices and decisions. And I'm sorry for that. He's a good guy. So don't hold that against him, because it was my fault. Just, you know, forgive me.

caring for passengers of time. Buying at the passionless design, where money is king. It's not funny to the moneyless kings, trying to rule us all. Hall of mirrors trying to fool us all. Ignoring stop signs and calls for help. It all was dull, yeah. In the great hand, for the wasteman, live for the wasteland. Obsessed with the size of the waistband. Real Louis, fake smile and a fake tan. But that's real fear behind the Ray-Bans. The artist could spend a million years trying to paint man to miss a feature. That's a complex beast. Children born into conflicts before they can speak. Getting sworn into concepts they can't understand. Certain parts of the land, they are harvesting man. Diamond thrust, failing the assignment lust. Trying to hear our own voices till the silence stops. Setting fire to all the bridges we was trying to cross. And as the smoke clouds drift, we just smile and watch.

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What's it gonna take for me to change me before it's too late in this daydream? Maybe let someone embrace me.

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Don't worry. Be happy.